0: rock me. 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

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Mary Washington. You're welcome.

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5: From the Rappahannock Electric Cooperative Weather Center. A heat advisory begins at 11 a.m. tomorrow and remains in effect until 8 p.m. tomorrow night. Lows dip down to about 66 overnight under clear skies. Daytime highs approaching 92 Tuesday, mainly sunny skies. Lows level off around 69 Tuesday night, clear skies. Currently, it's 69 degrees.
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1: From the Rappahannock Electric Cooperative Weather Center, a heat advisory begins at 11 a.m. tomorrow and continues until 8 p.m. tomorrow night. Ample sunshine expected today with highs around 91. Clear skies again tonight, lows around 69. Mainly clear skies tomorrow. Slight chance for storms. Daytime highs approaching 98. Right now, it's 68 degrees.
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And for the next 5 days, The Rock is giving you something no other radio station has ever given you. 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
2: I was wondering when the 90s bands were going to start getting tributes. 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They just released a cover of Hummer for Setting Hearts to All My Dearies. The Pumpkins tribute album, due August 14th.

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1: 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On 95, traffic is okay out of Fredericksburg. It's a heavy past 610, jammed when you get to Dale Boulevard. Southbound 95, Fredericksburg to Richmond lanes are open. 301 Bowling Green, Port Royal, and Dahlgren. A few signal delays here and there, but that's about it. I'm Allie Oakley with traffic.
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0: So you know how it's been kind of hot and humid the last couple days? We're not going to get that today, but there's something horrible coming. You got Brady in the morning, 96.9 The Rock. So today it is going to be hot, but that humidity is not going to be with us. We're going to see highs near 93. It's tomorrow that's going to suck, man. Near record heat, humid, very humid, and hazy, 101. That sucks, man. I got plans with my daughter tomorrow. We're going to be doing outdoor stuff. I'm not going to bitch because I hate snow. I'd rather deal with this. That's why I don't live in New York. It's one of the main reasons I left that stupid state. Anyways, prepare for tomorrow. It's going to be nasty.
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2: 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He thinks he's on a hostage rescue mission. You go to Target because you want to look around. He goes because you need paper towels. His brain already mapped the shortest route through the store.
3: 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Exit's clear. 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
8: 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On 95 northbound, north of the Centerport Parkway, there was an accident. So traffic slows there, and you're going to slow north of 610. Slowing again when you get to the Prince William Parkway. Southbound 95, Fredericksburg to Richmond. Traffic's okay. Very heavy at the Bryan Park interchange. I'm Allie Oakley with traffic.
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